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1: G'day! Happy Saturday! 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So make sure you come on down, say g'day to us. You can find us in the middle of the showgrounds. Just go for a little walk around as you go and check out all of the caravans and everything that this expo has to offer as we keep your music going on Mackay and the Whitsundays Hit, starting off with Somba, Homewrecker, for your 10 o'clock hour.

0: It's Mornings with Jake Harvey on Mackay and the Wit Sundays Hit. Today we're broadcasting live out of the Mackay Showgrounds for the Mackay Outdoor Adventure Plus Home and Lifestyle Expo. And here to talk more about it, I've got Arnica Hess, the Marketing and Communications Officer. How you doing, Arnica?
1: I'm good. How are you?
0: I'm going great. Now, I mean, you couldn't have planned a much better day than this. Like, clear skies. How nice is this?
1: It's beautiful out here. Nice and warm. Everyone can come around.
0: Yeah, for sure. And I mean, the sun is shining. There's a lot of people here already, but it's only just open. Gates open about 8:30, 9 o'clock. Plenty of people rolling in, but this is open all day long and Sunday as well, isn't it?
1: Yeah, we're open till 5 o'clock today and then back tomorrow from 8:30 till 4. And it's a beautiful weather for an outdoor adventure and home and lifestyle show.
0: And let's talk about this. So what actually is the Mackay Expo? What do you have on offer and what is there for people to come see and do?
1: Well, it's basically, we've got everything from your outdoor adventure, 4x4 vehicles, we've got a few boats around here, and then we've got our home and lifestyle aspect in the pavilion, and then we've got some entertainment to bring, help the kids come in and enjoy some hands-on wildlife, some cooking, and fishing.
0: And talking about that entertainment, these are some of the best people in the industry. They know a lot of stuff. Let's talk about it. So you've got a bit of cooking, don't you?
1: Yes, we've got King Brown. He does your camp oven cooking. He's got a smoker here today, and he's doing a few different recipes for us, which is very exciting to see what you can do in the outback with a camp oven. He's very clever.
0: And especially, like, there's other entertainment things to do as well. A lot of people, they love fishing in Mackay and the Wit Sundays, so perfect to come and check out the fishing entertainment.
1: Yeah, we've got Mossy out here with his catch and release tank, as well as Robbie Wells doing a few chats, and Crocwise, talk about the crocs in the area.
0: So much to go and see and do, and this year you've got a few new things as well, don't you?
1: We do. We've got a few new exhibitors here. We've got a few in the pavilion that have only just come to us, and they're from Alchemist Shed, so they only booked last week, so yeah, it's right. Super exciting to have some new ones here.
0: Oh, so good. Well, it's going to be a great day. We look forward to it all. Thanks so much for joining me, Arnica.
1: No problem at all. Thank you.
0: That is Arnica Hess, the Marketing and Communications Officer, and today we're broadcasting live out of the Mackay Showgrounds for the Mackay Outdoor Adventure Plus Home and Lifestyle Expo. 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Yes.

0: It's morning, it's Jake Harvey on Mackay and the Wood. Sunday's hit. Today we're broadcasting live out of the Mackay Showgrounds for the Mackay Outdoor Adventure Plus Home and Lifestyle Expo. Now, when you come in right at the entry, you're going to see a huge blow-up gorilla. It is massive. And join me right now, I've got Katrina from SUV Caravans. How are you, Katrina, and how big is that gorilla?
1: Oh, we're great, thank you. Yes, we're so excited to have our big gorilla here, and you can walk straight through the middle of it. And actually, this weekend, if you come on down and take a snap in front of that gorilla, you will have a chance to share that on socials and go in the draw to win a 95-litre TrackMate dual zone fridge. So all you have to do is come to the show, take a photo in front of the gorilla, and you go on the chance to win a $1,500 fridge.
0: Well, I feel like you have to get a photo in front of the gorilla because this thing is massive. Do you know how tall specifically it is?
1: It's over 8 meters tall, and there's nothing like it. We actually designed it ourselves. And then once we designed it, we were like, actually, we want to walk in the middle of the legs. So it has been custom made for these shows, and it is so special. And it helps us showcase and launch our brand new Gold Series caravans this weekend for Mackay locals. Now, we've been servicing Mackay for over 15 years, and we're a local SUV caravan business. These caravans are made for Queensland, and this weekend at the Mackay show, you will see our Gold Series caravans, and they are something you must see before you buy.
0: So let's talk about these Gold Series caravans. So what is the difference compared to what you used to have?
1: So all of our caravans are fantastic, and there are a lot of good ones on the market. But what you want to look for today is something new. We're in 2026, and we need to look at new technology that make caravans a very safe towing experience. There's over 300 rollovers a year. Now, we are looking at that because we design our caravans engineering first. So what we've done is we have a new patented chassis coming out, but the biggest thing we've got is a yaw air duct on the rear of the caravan. Now, everything we have in our caravans now is fully patented because it's all new innovations. That yaw air duct isn't just a spoiler like on all other caravans. This means that when you're traveling on a Queensland highway, which we all know isn't the best conditions at the best of times, it will ensure that if a big semi-trailer comes past you, anywhere from 80 kilometres up, it's going to suck the air through the back, push it down, and the rear of your caravan is going to be stable. And you will not experience that air bubble that you will experience without the yaw on the back of your caravan. Now, this is fully innovated and patented by us, along with some new features we've included in our upgraded suspension. We've got custom-made rims, 17-inch custom rims, a lot of customizations, innovations, and patents fully coming through our range. So, one, we can have the latest technology so our customers are getting the newest caravan in 2026.
0: And that's exactly what you want, is a brand new caravan. You get to show it off to all your mates. Now, I'm sure people will be able to find you because you're right at the entry, but if you could just describe to people how they can find you once they walk into the gate.
1: You can't miss us. It's right at the front gate.

0: And guys, we love supporting locals. We're a CQ caravan business and we're here for you. So come and check it out.
1: Fantastic. Thanks so very much for joining me, Katrina.
0: Thanks for having us.
1: That is Katrina from SUV Caravans. And as you enter into the Mackay Outdoor Adventure Plus Home and Lifestyle Expo out of the Mackay Showgrounds, simply walk through the giant gorilla and you're there. 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
1: It's morning, it's Jake Harvey on Mackay and the Wit Sundays hit. Today we're broadcasting live at the Mackay Outdoor Adventure Plus Home and Lifestyle Expo. That is the massive event which is happening out at the Mackay Showgrounds. Make sure you get on down, kids 16 years and under are free. But there's plenty of entertainment which is happening here today. One of the pieces of entertainment is King Brown with Camp Cookin'. He joins me right now. How you doing, King Brown?
2: Yes, good morning, Jake.
1: Now, mate, you love teaching people how to cook, don't you?
2: Oh, yeah. It's certainly a lot easier than I used to have it when I was actually cooking to feed the people.
1: And now you're doing it to come and show everybody?
2: Yeah, yeah.
1: So what can people actually expect from your show?
2: Ah, well, anything to do with camp ovens. If they come and have a look, I can show them how to set their temperatures and get them absolutely precise and perfect. So you don't have to worry about burning that dinner when you're out camping. A couple of simple recipes. But we'll be cooking with fire, not just with the camp ovens at this show. I've actually got a pellet smoker in there as well, and I'm making things like homemade pastrami, which is very easy to make and really tasty. And just doing a few things like that. So come on in, have a look.
1: Well, nowadays, a lot of people, instead of camping, they love to do a bit of glamping as well. So it is.
2: We're in the era of glamping for sure. Yeah.
1: And so when they do go and do a bit of glamping or camping, they love to be able to indulge in some really nice food as well.
2: Well, you don't have to rough it anymore, you know. Like, you really don't. You've got options out there. And, you know, I've been doing fancy stuff with camp ovens for a long time. I get invited to go camping a lot, by the way. I rarely go these days. But you can make some really fancy foods in the camp oven, really simple. I find it a lot easier, actually, to do it in the camp oven than I do in a stove in the house.
1: Yeah, right. So, you would have tried out so many different meals. What are your favourite ones for camping? And what's simple, what's basic, but tastes great?
2: Okay, look, honestly, one of my favourite ones is chicken cacciatore. Mm. Yeah, I also do a beef and banana curry. I mean, to say one, that's pretty hard. Beef and banana curry's, it's out there. It's great.
1: I don't think I've ever heard of that, but I mean, just putting a curry and bananas together, I'm already you've sold me.
2: It works. It really does work. Yeah. Banana goes with some interesting things. Like, I also do beef, banana, bacon and cheese dampers.
1: Okay.
2: Yeah. Banana and bacon is a thing. Yeah. And banana, bacon and cheese is a very good thing, actually. Yeah.
1: Well, that's like, I just went to Bali and they did a banana pancake, which is almost the same thing. And it was kind of like, you know, I was open to this world. I'm like, this tastes delicious.
2: Yeah. Well, fruit and curry is a thing. Mm. It always has been a thing, you know. Yeah.
1: Fantastic. Yeah. Now, you've brought a little bit of food here. What is this that you've made?
2: Oh, that's actually, I don't like calling it a plain damper, but that's exactly what it is. But there's nothing plain about it. That's a beautifully made, my recipe. I call it the Backerberg damper recipe with a bit of butter and blackberry jam.
1: Oh, it looks delicious. I'm going to open my...
2: You'll go fencing after this. you'll be ready to go fencing.
1: I'll be running a few laps around the showgrounds after it, I reckon. Well, thanks so much for joining me, King Brown. And where can people find you at the showgrounds?
2: Well, I'm at the western ends of the grounds here at the Mackay Expo, and I've got three shows a day, 9:30, 11:30 and 1:30 today and tomorrow.
1: Fantastic. Well, a bit of time for everyone to come join you and see you. Thanks so much for joining me.
2: Thank you.
1: That is King Brown talking about camp cooking, and he is live out of the Mackay Outdoor Adventure Plus Home and Lifestyle Expo, which is on out at Mackay Showgrounds today and tomorrow. 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
3: 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While some servos are selling it as low as $178, the average for diesel sits around $233. 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

0: It's mornings with Jay Carvey on Mackay and the Wood. Sunday's hit today. We're broadcasting live out of a Mackay Outdoor Adventure Plus Home and Lifestyle Expo, which is on out of Mackay Showgrounds today and tomorrow. 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Plenty of giveaways. 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So much to go and see and do. We've got our little basketball hoop, as well as, if I'm looking at the table right now, we've got popcorn, Uno cards, some fudge from Sub-Zero Treats. We've also got Burger Ring, Smith's Chips, Doritos, stickers, dinosaurs. Oh my gosh, so many giveaways, perfect for the kids. 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
24: Hey there, I'm Stephen Zoyce. Three people are dead after a serious crash in Sydney's south overnight. Police say an Audi and Toyota collided, with one vehicle found rolled over on its roof. It's also been reported the driver of the Audi had left a welfare check earlier on before the tragic situation. Detective Acting Superintendent Graham Hibbs has been asked if drugs may have been involved.
25: That is a line of inquiry that we are looking at the moment.
24: A Queensland man will face court today after allegedly posting extremist content online. Police say the 48-year-old used an encrypted social media platform to encourage violence against political institutions. The family of a Victorian police sergeant who died while hiking Peru's Inca Trails say they're heartbroken. 52-year-old Matthew Patton fell to his death this week while trekking to Machu Picchu. And the public health risk in Democratic Republic of Congo has been raised to very high by the World Health Organization. It comes after more than 170 suspected deaths from Ebola and possible cases at 750.
21: Clean clothes, a warm shower, a conversation. 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
24: The Bulldogs' five-game losing streak has been snapped. Canterbury pinching the 30 points to 20 win over Melbourne at Accor Stadium. Lock Kurt Mann says finally getting a win is a big morale boost.
26: We've been working really hard the last few weeks of training. We've had really good weeks. Just the results haven't been reflecting, you know, our weeks at training. But pretty sure the training load and the way we've been training, the intensity, it's going to start catching up with us and we're going to start playing some better footy.
24: While Storm coach Craig Bellamy says it's disappointing and doesn't know why his side keeps getting steamrolled.
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27: Today in Mackay, fine with a top of 26. Tonight, down to 15. And tomorrow, mostly fine with a high of 26. 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

0: It's mornings with Jake Harvey on Mackay and the Wood Sundays Hit. Today we're broadcasting live out of the Mackay Outdoor Adventure Plus Home and Lifestyle Expo. It's on out of the Mackay Showground, so if you're wondering what that event is, this is exactly what it is, and there is so much to go and see and do. I was just having a little walk through. They've got some pools, cars, caravans, a whole heap of different caravans for show as well. You got JB caravans, SUV caravans, Snowy River, so many to go and check out, which means if you're in a shop for a caravan, this is perfect for you. But also, anything to do with outdoor adventuring, home and lifestyle, this is the place to go to. But also, here we have got a bunch of giveaways, and joining me right now, I've got Kate from the Hit Squad. It's been busy this morning, hasn't it?
1: Absolutely hectic. I think every kid in town is here today.
0: And we've got a bunch of giveaways as well. You've taken one of the giveaways. You got it on your head. You're looking like a nice, cute unicorn.
1: I am. Look, I love a unicorn headband. How do you say no?
0: I know. You got to represent these unicorns.
1: That's
0: don't you?
1: Right. Represent.
0: Yeah. Speak up for the unicorns. Now, Kate, run me through this. What sort of stuff do we have that the Hit Squad has given away?
1: Look, we've got a little bit of everything. Keep all the kids happy. Popcorn, we've got chips, we've got lollies. We've got every toy known to Kmart under the sun. We've also got some Hit air fresheners.
0: Oh, yes.
1: Keep everyone happy.
0: And also, just for the adults as well, this looks like a nice little bottle opener.
1: Bottle opener coaster.
0: Oh, doesn't get much better than
1: two
0: that.
1: Two for one.
0: And then also, we've got a bit of free face painting as well, don't we?
1: We sure do. Lovely Kate from Let's Just Face Entertainment. Face it, all of the things.
0: Oh, they are creating some amazing, amazing face painting, both on the arms, on the faces, wherever you want to get that face painting, you can get it done.
1: I'm lining up. Look out.
0: Make sure you get on down. 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

0: It's morning, it's Jake Harvey on Mackay and the Wit Sundays Hit. Today we're broadcasting live out of the Mackay Showgrounds for the Mackay Outdoor Adventure Plus Home and Lifestyle Expo. It's on today and tomorrow out of the showgrounds, so make sure you get on down. There's plenty to go and see and do. One of the things you can go and check out is smart self-cleaning pools. I bet you've never heard of that before. And here to talk more about it, I've got Jeff with me. How are you doing, Jeff?
1: Yeah, really good, mate. Thank you.
0: Now, this sounds like something which is just made up. It sounds impossible. What is a smart self-cleaning pool?
1: Well, Smart Self-Cleaning Pools is the name of the business, but it's all around the self-cleaning side of the pool. So you can have a standard pool that with a skimmer box and two eyeballs at the other end, and you've got to get in there with a vacuum cleaner or a robot or something to clean it. Our pool does not need any of that. It cleans itself by a series of heads in the bottom of the pool that pop up and move the dirt down to the drain, to the deep end, and into the filter.
0: Really? This sounds like a pretty amazing thing. So where's this come from?
1: Well, it's a Compass product. It's been around for many, many years. And Luke is the dealer up here in Mackay Whitsunday, and we go right as far north as Cairns, and my other son's down in Rocky Gladstone sort of areas. They do down that way as well, down to Bundaberg. So Compass dealers, mate. They're everywhere.
0: Yeah, right. And so when we think about pools, like Mackay, you can't really go swimming in the ocean because you got your crocodiles, you got your jellyfish, and so you're kind of looking for stuff to do during summer. Even winter, it gets pretty hot. Pools are perfect, aren't they?
1: Yeah, you can swim in our pool basically all year round. Mm. You can put a heater on it if you feel the cold a little bit, you can put a heater on it, but generally the water's not too bad, you know, and up here it's probably only a small section of the winter where it's too cold to swim,
0: but yeah.
1: I mean, the kids will jump in at any time of day.
0: And I know, right?
1: Any day of the year.
0: Honestly, like every day during summer, I was like, I need to get a pool. I just want to go swimming. So if people want to come and get a pool from you guys, does it take long to install?
1: The installation side of it, you're probably looking about a week to 2 weeks, you know,
0: really?
1: Depending on how much work's involved on the job, because every job is different.
0: Yep.
1: You know, it might be a nice, flat, open area on acreage just out of town, and it's sweet as, you know, within a week we're in and out and gone sort of thing. And if it's a difficult site in town where we've got access issues and we've got to rely on the neighbours for access and all that sort of, it just adds to the time, you know.
0: Yeah, right.
1: But it's still if there's any small pain during the process, well, within a week or two and you're swimming, you forget about it anyway.
0: Oh, for sure. Now, if people want to come and see you at the show, where are you guys located?
1: We're inside the pavilion. I think the site is 439.
0: Yep.
1: Inside, you can't miss us. There's a big pool on display in there. So.
0: Fantastic. And then how can people actually find you online and stuff?
1: Yeah, smartselfcleaningpools.com.au.
0: Amazing. Thanks so much for joining me, Jeff.
1: Thank you.
0: That is Jeff from Smart Self Cleaning Pools. You can find them out at the Mackay Showgrounds for the Mackay Outdoor Adventure Plus Home and Lifestyle Expo. It's on today and tomorrow, so make sure you come and check it out as we keep our music going on Mackay and the Wit Sundays Hit.
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0: It's mornings with Jake Harvey on Mackay and the Wet Sundays hit today. We're broadcasting live out of a Mackay Outdoor Adventure Plus Home and Lifestyle Expo. 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Kids 16 and under are free. And I've just had Harper from the Hit Squad go, oh my gosh, because joining me right now, I've got Ranger Dan with Hands On Wildlife. He does a show here, and mate, you got a big snake in your hands, don't you?
1: Yeah, that's what they all say. Mate, I've got Raider, the black-headed python, here. He's just one of the crew that's down here to help people with a bit of snake knowledge and entertain the kiddies at the same time.
0: Now, immediately, I see this blackhead, and I'm just going, poisonous straight away. Is that correct, or is that...
1: No, they are a fairly ominous-looking snake for those who don't know much about snakes. The black-headed python is... A gentle giant. They're actually a snake eater, and they're capable of eating venomous snakes. They're not a real common animal in the Mackay area proper, but once you get in towards Nebo and down towards St. Lawrence and those drier places, you'll definitely see them.
0: Now, I usually see online, is it something to do with the eyes which tells you if they're a poisonous or non-poisonous snake?
1: No, not really. So browns and taipans have got round eyes, a bit like us, and then you've got things like your death adder has got cat's eyes. So, yeah, there's no real rule of thumb that goes for our snakes here in Australia. It's pretty hard to nail down.
0: So a lot of people, especially in Mackay, we do get a lot of snakes because of all the bush that we've got around us. So if people do see a snake, what do they do?
1: Yeah, so the number one thing we try and get across to people is that area like Mackay, like you said, a lot of green zones and creek lines and things that come right up into the neighbourhood, so there's a lot of opportunities for snakes and other animals to pop up in the backyard. It's just definitely not a DIY situation. So because it is so hard to tell which one's which, you could have a brown snake, you could have a tree snake, could have a taipan, they're all here. So if you're in close proximity to the snake, the best thing is just to stand still, and once the snake loses interest and disappears, then you can get out of there. And if you need to, call a snake catcher. But yeah, don't try and fix your own snake issues, because it only takes one touch from something like a taipan or a brown snake, and that can be it.
0: Now, is the reason that we stand still because they can't, is it they can't see you, or how
1: No, they've got pretty dodgy eyesight. They're not real sharp-sighted at all. And like most reptiles, you'll see them too. If you ever get a lizard in the backyard, they'll dart and they'll stop. And the reason they stop is just to see if there's anything else moving that they've got to be careful of, or if they can eat it. So reptiles, across the board, their eyesight is designed to pick up movement. As soon as that movement stops, you basically fall off their radar.
0: Okay. So you've got the snake here, but you've also got a bunch of other animals which people
1: We've got quite a few snakes. We've got a blue-tongued lizard, and we've got a crocodile as well. So our 12:30 talk is a crocodile talk. And then we do snakes at 10:30 and 2:30.
0: Fantastic. And people, where can they find you at the show?
1: Yeah, in the main pavilion area. We're tucked in there with a few other exhibitors. And so if you get out of the sun and come and take a seat and listen in. And at the end of every talk, there's an animal that people can interact with as well.
0: And is it safe for me to have a little touch of your snake?
1: It's all about consent these days.
0: I've got to make sure. Yeah. Got a bit of scales. Ooh, that's different.
1: Yeah, unusual. So this guy's got some pretty smooth, shiny scales, because in the desert they don't want a whole lot of dust sticking to them. These guys do go right across the middle of Australia.
0: Well, you learn something new every single day, don't you?
1: Hopefully.
0: Thanks so much for joining me, Ranger Dan.
1: No worries. Cheers, mate.
0: That is Ranger Dan, and he is presenting Hands On Wildlife out at the Mackay Outdoor Adventure Plus Home and Lifestyle Expo. It's on out of the Mackay Showgrounds with a daily talk at 10:30, 12:30 and 2:30. 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
19: Hey there, I'm Stephen Zoyce. Three people have died in a horror crash in Sydney South overnight. Police say an Audi driver had earlier left a welfare check before officers could speak with him. He and two people in a Toyota passed away at the scene, with investigations now underway. Detective Acting Superintendent Graham Hibbs says it was horrific.
20: The circumstances of what have occurred last night, from what I understand, are horrific and tragic. We really feel for the families of all three persons who were involved in this incident and their loved ones. You're quite right, I don't think there were many cars on the road at that time, and extremely unlucky.
19: A Queensland man has been charged after allegedly encouraging violence in online extremist posts. The 48-year-old was arrested yesterday after counter-terrorism police raided a home in the Western Downs. Seven people are facing serious charges over their alleged involvement with a meth trafficking syndicate in Melbourne. It comes as police carried out a series of raids this week and continued calls for the Strait of Hormuz to be totally reopened, authorities warning the oil market could be pushed into the red zone by August.
13: Research shows that regularly eating ultra-processed foods can increase your risk of developing type 2 diabetes by 53%. Search Diabetes Australia for more about the nation's fastest-growing chronic condition.
19: The Bulldogs have snapped a 5-game losing streak, beating Melbourne 30 points to 20 at a Coors Stadium overnight.
15: It wasn't all perfect and there was things that went wrong, but just the way we reacted, the way we came together and just, yeah, our connection was really visible throughout the whole day, whether things went right or things went wrong. We had guys connecting and helping each other and fighting with each other.
19: Canterbury coach Cam Ciraldo there. The wins come at a cost though. Jacob Preston came off early in the first half with a broken forearm, while this now marks 8 losses for the Storm this season.
21: Arrive alive. Drive to the conditions. Stay alert. Keep your distance. Take extra care on unfamiliar roads. And keep your phone out of sight.
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23: Fine for the rest of today in Mackay. Tonight down to 15. And tomorrow mostly fine with a high of 26. And listener knows what Aussie ears want to hear. 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
1: And as we go just past 12 o'clock across Mackay and the Whitsundays, we're broadcasting here live out of a Mackay Outdoor Adventure Plus Home and Lifestyle Expo. It's on out of a Mackay Showgrounds, and we are here till 1 o'clock today, but it goes till 5 this afternoon, as well as it's on here tomorrow as well. So make sure you come and check it out. In the next 15 minutes, we're going to have a chat to Dave Mossy Moss from the Shimano Fishing Show, one of my favourite guys to speak to, so keen for this chat. But let's get our music going with Samba, Home Wrecker, on Mackay and the Whitsundays Hits.

0: That's Mornings with Jake Harvey on Mackay and the Wood. Sunday's hit. Today we're broadcasting live out of a Mackay showgrounds for the Mackay Outdoor Adventure Plus Home and Lifestyle Expo. Now, this is one of my favourite people to speak to every single year of a show. It is Dave Mossy Moss, and he joins me right now. He's part of the Mano Fishing Show. How you doing, Mossy?
1: Well, Jake, and big hello to Mackay. It's great to be back.
0: It's great to see you back here. I always love chatting to you because you bring the excitement to the show. You liven up the place, and I'm sure people come just to come see you.
1: We have a lot of fun. Nothing's too serious in fishing, seriously. But I guess I get a lot of friends when I give stuff away, because every show we give well over $1,000 worth of lures and hats and goodies. And just then we just gave a sound or to a young bloke
0: for
1: his kayak. There you go.
0: That sounds exactly like radio. We do giveaways and people love us for it. Now, you guys do your Shimano fishing show, so what's that all about?
1: So it's more about getting kids fishing, getting new people fishing. So we don't do the guru thing. It's just getting the guys on board that struggle to catch a fish, and we make sure that they're going to go away and catch a fish.
0: And that's the thing. Mackay and Whit Sunday is the perfect place around to go fishing, isn't it? Yeah. It is. It's a dream for a fisherman.
1: You're very spoiled. What can I say? Very, very spoiled. But, no, great bunch of guys here. I catch up with the Moggies, and they're awesome fishers too. And a few of the folks here in town. And absolutely. You got a great fishery.
0: I was actually speaking to one of the members from our hit squad. Her husband says, well, they moved to Mackay, and he goes, I can't leave here because the fishing is too good.
1: Oh, there you go.
0: So it goes to show that the fishing is great here, which is perfect for people to come on down to Mackay Outdoor Adventure and Lifestyle Expo to learn about how to fish with you guys.
1: Well, yeah, I'm always looking out for someone to guide me. Because being a cockroach, I don't get up here that often. But getting local knowledge, getting a good half-day guide or a half-day charter, you can't beat that sort of knowledge, Or just get to your tackle store and ask them where to go fishing.
0: Now, when we talk about when you're actually fishing, you get a little bite on the line. Do you just whip it up straight away, or do you let it, nibble onto it for a little bit? What are your thoughts on that?
1: Depending on the species, okay? So normally we want to sink the hook as quick as we can,
0: okay?
1: And we got some great products to help that, because we want the fish to hang on that lure longer. Like the S-Factor we use in the squidgy field is just a must-do, because that fish will not let go of that lure if he's got S-Factor on it. And that helps immensely, yeah.
0: Yeah, nice. And then just one other question. So every time I've gone fishing, I've always got just some prawns or squid to be able to use as bait. Lures, are they just as good as bait?
1: We tend to catch more fish on lures because of the technology we use now. With our screen and sounders, we can see the lure on the screen, then drag the lure to the fish and watch the fish eat it.
0: Yeah, wow.
1: Bit of cheating, isn't it?
0: Cheating, but I mean, if it works, I mean, you're going there to catch some fish, aren't you?
1: No, we always have fun, and it is Australia's most favourite pastime.
0: Amazing. Now, Mossy, if people want to come and check out your Shimano fishing show, what time are you guys doing?
1: So 11, 1 and 3 every day, okay? So only a few shows left.
0: Fantastic. And if people want to try and find you, where can they find you in the showground?
1: So we're going to be on the northern end of the showground. So right there on the northern end, you can't miss us. And we're always down there making a noise.
0: Amazing. Thanks so much for joining me, Mossy, and happy fishing.
1: Okay, thank you. Bye.
0: That is David Mossy Moss from the Shimano Fishing Show. We're broadcasting live out of a Mackay Outdoor Adventure Plus Home and Lifestyle Expo, which is on out of a Mackay Showgrounds. This is Mackay and the Wit Sunday's Hits.

0: It's mornings with Jake Harvey on Mackay and the Whit Sundays Hit. Today we're broadcasting live out of a Mackay Outdoor Adventure Plus Home and Lifestyle Expo. It's on out of Mackay Showgrounds till 5 o'clock today, as well as you can come on down tomorrow if you want to make a whole day's worth of it. Joining me right now, I've got Bob Carroll, the director of the show. How you doing, Bob?
1: Jake, fantastic, mate. What a fabulous day. Slip, slop, slap, get out here.
0: Oh, honestly, I don't think I've seen a cloud in the sky this whole day. You couldn't have planned it any better. How do you do this?
1: Well, I thought it was you to organise it. They said you're a genius. I thought he was really good.
0: I mean, I'll take the claim of that, the weather coming. Now, it's a beautiful day out here, but also it's beautiful because there's so much to go and see and do here, isn't it?
1: Yeah, there is. So, look, if people want to learn about fishing, how to catch more fish more often, they're going to learn that here on the Shimano fishing tank. But if they want to buy a boat, they can buy a boat here. There have been some great deals going on those. Camper trailers, caravans, motorhomes. I was looking at some of these rooftop campers here earlier, and I said to this bloke, what do you think about these rooftop campers? He said, I like them because crocodiles can't climb stairs. So he was really excited. But we've got a lot of gear that you need on your campsite, from generators, solar power, communications. No matter where you are, you'll be able to tune in to 100.3, and that's really important. And that's the sort of technology that's available. It doesn't matter where you go. I think with the squeeze on people's purse with the cost of living, fuel prices, it's even more important now. People still have to have a recreational time, and it's encouraging them to see their backyard first. Now, if you go 2 hours, Jake, either way from here, you're going to go through some pretty interesting country, and there's lots of things you can do, this is what people are trying to find out.
0: I always find you have to have a work-life balance. You've got to enjoy your life outside of work, and that's where these caravans, the camping trailers, you even got a place where selling self-cleaning pools. You've got everything here, and the thing is, you come to these shows not only to look at the stuff, but also they do cracker deals here, don't they?
1: Oh, yeah. Yeah, big savings. And even if you don't have enough ready cash in the back pocket, they've got some super finance deals. So no matter what you want to buy. And I even looked up there, they've got demountable sheds that they're like a container that's been fully converted into little homes. And I was listening to a couple there this morning, and they were going to get one for one of their kids, because the kid's been driving mum nad. So he's going to put one of these in the backyard and the kids can live in there. It's like having a little flat in the backyard.
0: Yeah.
1: So really innovative stuff. Mm. And some of the new cars, people have been, we're across the road here from Auto Corner, and they've got a lot of interest in these pickups. People want to know about the hybrids, what's the difference between a hybrid, a plug-in hybrid, blah, blah, blah. So that's all here as well, and super deals being done there too, mate.
0: There's so much information to come learn, see and do, but also if people want to come on down, kids are free, aren't they?
1: Kids are free, and that's been, we got a lot of families here. I mean, they take advantage of face painting with your stand here, that's for sure. But it's important the kids want to be part of that decision-making process, and they want to know where's my bunk going to be, Dad, and all that sort of stuff, and they can do that. So families are really getting involved in it, and I think that it's so important that they do that, particularly now with the holidays not far away. Really good opportunity.
0: And honestly, when I think about my childhood, a lot of the core memories were made from camping, and that's exactly what this is for.
1: Get some off the electronics, get some out in the outdoors. And I think the interesting part about all of that is that when you come down, bring the whole family, because it's free parking. We're here right through till 5 o'clock today, tomorrow from 8:30 through till 4. And get the information on site, mackayexpo.com.au.
0: Well, it's going to be a great day. Thanks so much for joining me, Bob.
1: Thank you, 100.3.
0: That is Bob Carroll. He is the director of the Mackay Outdoor Adventure Plus Home and Lifestyle Expo. It's on out of Mackay Showgrounds today and tomorrow, so make sure you get on down. This is Mackay and the Whit Sundays Hit.
2: When I was 6 years old,

0: It's Mornings with Jake Harvey on Mackay and the Wit. Sunday's hit. Today we're broadcasting live out of a Mackay Outdoor Adventure Plus Home and Lifestyle Expo. And right now I've gone out of a sun. I have decided to go into one of the SUV caravans, which I'm having a little look at right now. This caravan is absolutely beautiful. It's got its very own toilet, which, let me just flush it since I'm done now. They don't actually have a water plugged in here yet. Oh, that's going to smell out this place. But, oh my gosh, I'm just walking into this walk-in shower right now. Holy moly, you wouldn't think that this is in a caravan. This is a beautiful shower. And then I look at what else they've got here. They've got their own washing machine. Oh my gosh, even a dishwasher, a bed, and look at that couch. Holy moly. These caravans have everything nowadays. SUV caravans, they're the one which you walk in right at the start. They've got the massive gorilla. And I'll tell you what, I wasn't in a market for a caravan. I think I am in the market for a caravan. This thing is beautiful. And there are so many other caravans that you can go and check out, which is on today and tomorrow out of the Mackay Showgrounds, because it is the Mackay Outdoor Adventure Plus Home and Lifestyle Expo. We're here till 1 o'clock with a bunch of giveaways, but it doesn't mean the show stops at 1. It goes till 5 o'clock today, and then it goes from 8:30 till 4 tomorrow. So make sure you go and check it out. Kids 16 years and under are free, so more better of a reason. And parents, you got to check this out. If you want to create some cool memories with your kids, make sure you come on down to the Mackay Expo as we keep our music going on the other side of this on Mackay and the Wit Sunday's Hit.
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0: It's Afternoons with Jake Harvey on Mackay and the Wet Sundays Hit, and that wraps it up for me today. We've been broadcasting live out of the Mackay Outdoor Adventure Plus Home and Lifestyle Expo today. It's on out of the Mackay Showgrounds and runs till 5 o'clock today, as well as you can go and check it out tomorrow. It goes from 8:30 all the way till 4. There's so much to go and see and do, so make sure you come and check it out. But outside of that, well, that wraps up my broadcast, and I'll be back on air from 9 o'clock Monday morning, so make sure you're listening. And enjoy the rest of your day. See ya! 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
17: Hey there, I'm Stephen Zoyce. Three people are dead after a serious crash in Sydney's south overnight. Police say an Audi and Toyota collided, with one vehicle found rolled over on its roof. It's also been reported the driver of the Audi had left a welfare check earlier on before the tragic situation. Detective Acting Superintendent Graham Hibbs has been asked if drugs may have been involved.
18: That is a line of inquiry that we are looking at the moment.
17: A Queensland man will face court today after allegedly posting extremist content online. Police say the 48-year-old used an encrypted social media platform to encourage violence against political institutions. The Energy Minister has confirmed around 800 million litres of fuel is on its way to Australia. Chris Bowen saying diesel and jet fuel stocks look set to increase.
1: 100 million litres of which has already arrived and is already providing a buffer, and the other 700 million litres will arrive in coming weeks.
17: And the public health risk in Democratic Republic of Congo has been raised to very high by the World Health Organization. It comes after more than 170 suspected deaths from Ebola.
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17: Sharks co-captain Cam McInnes is chasing a fairytale premiership before heading overseas next season. The veteran forward has signed a three-year deal with English Super League club the York Knights. It comes as he's set to chalk up game 100 for the Sharks next week. While there's two games on today, first up it's the Dragons and Warriors from Jubilee Stadium. St George aiming to break a 10-game losing streak to start the year. After that, Manly host the Gold Coast Titans at Four Pines Park. The Sea Eagles have won six from their last seven.
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0: Candace on 131060. You've got here when you've entered this hour's code word for 100K payday. You would spend the money on fixing your car or going on a holiday. Which one is probably the most priority right now?

0: my car fixed because my fuel pump decided to take it Tuesday afternoon.
1: Oh.
0: So I have no car currently, and I'm using my neighbor's, which thank God for that one. Definitely leaning towards getting my car fixed right now.
1: Oh, yeah. I mean, that sounds like it might be a bit more of a priority for sure, eh?
0: Yeah, definitely more of a priority.
1: And look, hey, if there's any money left over, maybe a cheeky weekend away. Well, look, best of luck, Candace. You have got this hour's code word in just in time by the listener app. So best of luck, all right? We're going to have another code word just after two. So keep it here, okay?
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0: How we doing? 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
2: Sally on 131060. 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
2: 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And for yourself personally, are we thinking like a relaxing massage, get the hair done, all that sort of stuff?
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2: Now you're speaking my language, Sally. Look, this money would go a long way, right? You can get a lot done and help a lot of people out, have some fun. Be awesome.
3: That would be incredible.
2: 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You got this hour's code word in just in time over at the listener. So best of luck, Sally, okay? And look, more code words coming up just after 3 o'clock, all right? So keep it here.
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27: Hey there, I'm Brett Thomas. It's emerged police conducted a welfare check on a driver moments before he was involved in a triple fatal crash in Sydney South overnight. A 42-year-old in a white Audi sped away 10 minutes before colliding with a concrete barrier and flipping onto the roof of a Toyota. He died along with the driver and passenger of the Camry. Detective Acting Superintendent Graham Hibbs revealing speed was a factor.
3: Yeah, we believe that the Audi was travelling at considerable speed.
27: The Energy Minister believes fuel rationing is still unlikely, despite an international agency declaring oil markets would enter the red zone by August. Chris Bowen says the government will be prepared.
5: It's prudent that the government enters into planning for the worst case scenario.
27: Caught today for a 48-year-old Queensland man charged by the counter-terrorism police for alleged online posts encouraging politically motivated violence. And the Democratic Republic of Congo's public health risk from the Ebola outbreak has been raised to very high, the suspected death toll over 170.
6: Clean clothes, a warm shower, a conversation. 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
27: A blow for the Dragons ahead of their clash with the Warriors tonight. Jaden Sewer's been ruled out with a calf tear. Canterbury put a week of drama behind it, snapping a five-game losing streak, surging past the Storm 30-20 last night. Coach Cam Ciraldo says it's been difficult to shut out some of the talk around his players.
7: It's hard to ignore all of it. Not just the outside noise, the rumours that circulate and the bullshit that gets made up. And it's I feel really, I'm really proud of this group.
27: Back rower Jacob Preston suffered a broken forearm early in the first half.
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0: You are Jake here to Savo on your number one hit music station. That's it from me. I'm out of here. Handing things over to the hot hits with Nick and Lauren. I've got the Hot 20 on the way. 20 of the biggest songs guaranteed to start your Saturday night the right way. Have a fantastic rest of your weekend. I'll speak to you soon.
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22: Hey there, I'm Brett Thomas.
1: The Energy Minister has revealed the federal government is preparing for a worst-case scenario that fuel rationing may be needed. It comes amid warnings global oil markets could enter the red zone by August. Chris Bowen still thinks it's unlikely and says 800 million litres of fuel is on the way.
2: 100 million litres of which has already arrived and is already providing a buffer, and the other 700 million litres will arrive in coming weeks.
1: Three people are dead after a man sped away from a police welfare check in Sydney South overnight. The 42-year-old male died after his white Audi hit a concrete barrier, then flipped on top of a Toyota Camry, killing the two people inside. Detective Acting Superintendent Graham Hibbs says they're investigating whether drugs or alcohol have been involved.
5: That is a line of inquiry that we are looking at the moment.
1: And a Queensland man is facing court today after allegedly posting extremist content online. Police say the 48-year-old used an encrypted social media platform to encourage violence against political institutions.
7: Did you know that diabetes is Australia's fastest growing chronic condition? Over 300 Australians are diagnosed with the condition every day. Search Diabetes Australia to find out more.
1: Blake Braley is gearing up to make his Origin debut for New South Wales off the bench. The reserve hooker isn't sure of his role or how many minutes he might play backing up Reece Robson.
15: I'm sure I'll have those conversations and work out what my role is, but if I get in, if I don't, I'm still happy to be here. I'll still prepare the same way. I'll still, give the same energy and effort.
1: While club teammate Cam McInnes is set to depart Cronulla at season's end, the Sharks co-captain signing a three-year deal with York Knights in the English Super League. And kick off this hour between the Dragons and Warriors in Cogra.
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21: Fine for the rest of today in Mackay, tonight down to 15 and tomorrow mostly fine with a high of 26. 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

0: Nick and Lauren for a Saturday afternoon. Free tickets to see Post Malone at the Strumming Bird Festival coming up.
1: Yeah.
0: There's your number 14 from More Grab and Milky. It is just the way you are.
2: Straight to the source. Hot. Off the press. The hot hits with Nick and Lauren.
1: Yes. Now, Zayn Malik has, I don't know, there was like a Q&A. He did a Q&A in Kingston. I guess
0: Kingston,
1: in the UK.
0: Jamaica.
1: Oh.
0: I don't know.
1: I don't know either.
0: Great.
1: I'm just reading the caption on Instagram.
0: And that's fine. You can do what you want.
1: And an audience member threw water bottles at him as he left this Q&A. And it seems to be in, like, quite an aggressive manner as well. And then apparently she, I can't actually see who it is, but they were yelled things out to him as well. I don't know what they yelled. I don't know what they said, but they look angry.
0: Because this is all you can hear when you actually, like, look at the clip. Like, it sounds like they're cheering for him as he's leaving the stage.
1: Yeah.
0: But there's a little bit of commotion in the middle you can kind of hear.
1: Yeah.
0: It's weird, eh? Is it, like, anger over him cancelling the original kind of dates for this little tour around?
1: Maybe.
0: He got sick? It's so weird.
1: I mean,
0: or is it for Louis? Is this the Louis fans?
1: I think it could be for Louis, to be honest.
0: Classic.
1: But who knows? God, some fans, just be chill, guys.
0: Exactly, be chill.
1: Good news for Jessie J. We obviously spoke a lot last year about the fact she was diagnosed with breast cancer.
0: Yeah.
1: She had a very young baby or young child. But she has said that results are in and she is cancer-free.
0: Yay!
1: Yay. She said she sobbed for hours and then exhaled for the first time in a year.
0: I just think that's good.
1: Lovely, lovely news.
0: One of the best descriptions of living through cancer and after cancer is in the new Kylie documentary.
1: Oh, yeah.
0: She goes into a lot of depth about the way that you feel during it and after it and the way that people perceive you and the way that you feel inside. I've never heard it described like that before if you want to kind of get into the mindset of what it's like. So I feel like with Jessie, everyone's going to be celebrating the cancer freedom, but there's also this whole, like, aftermath that goes with this and this sort of fear that's always in the back of your mind,
1: like,
0: that it's going to recur.
1: Like a secondary recovery period that's like almost like a mental recovery period
0: too. Yes, we wish her all the best. She's an absolute legend. She was on the show not long before she got diagnosed as
1: that's
0: well.
1: That's right.
0: And just was in a really good place, and so you hope that this hasn't rocked that too much.
1: Correct.
0: Right?
1: Yeah. Now, just to end on a little bit of fun news, Harry Styles, the Regis, has revealed. Now, first I thought this said revealed he lost his virginity to a talk show host on radio, right? But it's actually to the song Talk Show Host by Radiohead.
0: Let's have a little listen.
1: If you've watched Romeo and Juliet like I have 1,000 times.
3: I want to.
0: Oh, it's smooth.
1: Isn't it smooth?
0: Some of the YouTube comments on the song already since this news came out. The top comment from Susan is, Harry Styles just said he lost his virginity to this song.
1: Yeah, I mean, what an accolade for Radiohead.
0: And so he said he lost it to the intro.
1: Yeah.
0: Precisely.
1: Yeah.
0: But that the intro goes for about 9 seconds. So is he trying to say that?
1: Unless he's just being funny, because it's, I don't know. Maybe that was the moment that it all started, you know?
0: Put this one on tonight, light a candle and see what happens.
4: 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The hits are climbing. 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

0: 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If it's hot, it's here. 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

0: for the very first time. That is making its debut into the countdown here at the Hot Hits Hot 20. Charlotte Plank and Jiggets. It is called Car Crash.
1: What are all these new songs that I've never heard before?
0: That one's a banger. That's
1: I
0: one.
1: Like
0: our,
1: it.
0: That's one our friend Sexy Vi found.
1: Oh,
0: she was
1: yes.
0: running to it.
1: No, I remember that one.
0: Charlotte Plank is British, but she's also Australian. I found out. She's a dual citizen.
1: Oh, like you.
0: Like me. Just much more successful and good at singing. Yeah. The Hot Hits Hot 20 continues with the 10 biggest hits of the week, including...
1: Oh, good.
0: The first female country number one on the Australian charts
1: since
0: Love Story.
1: Yeah, okay.
0: By Taylor Swift. Ella Langley, She's in Texas. From a little country ballad like that to a banger, Josh Bawaz taking on Madonna, which is Rogue. Takes a lot of guts to take on a Madonna song, doesn't it?
1: Yeah, it really does.
0: That's Somba and brand new music from Lola Young returning
1: Yay!
0: With her first new hit in a while. We got that for you as your hot drop next.
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20: drop of the week.
0: Oh, yes, we are very excited to have brand new music from this artist for you this afternoon. One of our favourite people, Lolly Young, and of course, Messy, a huge song.
1: Yep.
0: And just honest, like, couldn't get more honest than this.
1: No.
0: She won a huge award for it, even though it's like 2.5 years old now, won a massive award in the UK during the week called the Ivan Novello Award. It honours the songwriting.
1: Yes.
0: Rather than like the whole kit and caboodle.
1: Yeah.
0: Anyway, she had a speech planned and then this.
21: Basically, I was, okay, the speech, I can't. Sometimes when I write a song, I feel like it's been handed to me. I don't feel like I'm chasing something or I'm trying to embody something. Maybe I'll never understand quite where that place is, but I do feel like it is a great moment to do that, guys, because I was going on a roll and then you kind of ruined it. Anyway, I do feel like there's the... Thanks!
1: She does have a bit of a laugh about it as well, but she's... I just think... And this new song, because she had some time off last year.
0: Mm.
1: We had a chat to her not long before she took this time off.
0: Yeah, and I don't think it's wrong for us to say you could tell she wasn't in a great place then.
1: Yes. We got off that Zoom chat and I was like, I'm a bit worried about her.
0: Yeah, but she's taken the time, got the help, and she looks like she's enjoying herself again.
1: Yes, and I feel like this song, that's her new song, is really proving her as a... true talent.
0: She's an unbelievable artist. Lolly Young. This is brand new music from her called From Down Here. It's our hot drop tonight on the Hot Hits. Hot 20. We are back with the biggest hits of the week next.

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11: Hey kids, Wiz here. I'm currently floating in space millions of kilometres from Earth because some ratbag decided to listen to the audiobook for Do Not Open This Book, It's Out of This World on the Listener app. So if you could please work out which cheeky rascal that was and close the book and the Listener app, that would really help me out. Thanks to Disney and Pixar's Toy Story 5, only in cinemas June 18.
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0: Never tried. It's a space issue, the toilet. 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
22: Good morning, I'm Lauren Howarth. A man has been shot dead by police overnight. Officers were called to a domestic violence incident at a house north of Brisbane when the guy allegedly approached them and made threats while armed with a firearm. Investigations are now underway. The Prime Minister has defended changes to negative gearing and the capital gains tax discount at a Labor conference. Anthony Albanese saying young Aussies are being outbid by investors using the current tax breaks and that he doesn't want to stand back and just blame a broken system. Donald Trump claims Iran is getting a lot closer to reaching an agreement with the US to end the war. The temporary ceasefire between the two countries started in early April. And close to 90% of Aussie parents have admitted to feeling burnt out. A new survey finding the average parent hasn't enjoyed a child-free night out in over 3 months.
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22: Manly's edged out the Titans with a 12-10 victory, the lowest scoring game of the 2026 NRL season. Sea Eagles interim coach Kieran Foran says it certainly wasn't their best performance.
23: Defensively, I just thought we were a little bit off tonight, not where we had been, but still really, you know, pleased that we're able to come away with the win.
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26: Today in Mackay, mostly fine with a top of 26. Tonight, down to 15. And tomorrow, mostly fine with a high of 26. 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

0: 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Lose yourself in the music the moment you own it. 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
16: Hey there, I'm Lauren Howard. Some experts think fuel rationing or demand management measures could be introduced in Australia if the Strait of Hormuz doesn't reopen by the end of August. They've told News Corp the world has already reached a global pinch point. Meantime, Iran and Pakistan have sent a revised proposal to the US to end the war. Donald Trump says he will only sign a deal that prevents Iran from obtaining a nuclear weapon. An armed man has been shot dead by police after allegedly threatening officers during a call out overnight. They arrived at a home north of Brisbane following reports of a domestic violence incident. As the guy approached police, he was shot and couldn't be saved. Briefly, the Prime Minister has defended his proposed tax changes at a Labor conference, and Auckland FC has become the first team from New Zealand to win an A-League championship, beating Sydney FC 1-0 in last night's grand final.
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16: Titans have lost to Manly 12-10 overnight in the lowest scoring game of the 2026 NRL season so far.
18: I feel like we're being challenged a little bit by the footy gods at the moment. Like there's not a 50-50 call or a bounce of the ball or a half sort of break going our way at the moment. It's like we're kind of searching for that bit of confidence and it's just not there at the moment.
16: Gold Coast coach Josh Hennay there. And the Dragons have been booed off the field after a 30-12 loss to the Warriors at home.
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21: Today in Mackay, mostly fine with a top of 26. Tonight, down to 15. And tomorrow, mostly fine with a high of 26. And listener knows what Aussie ears want to hear. 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
18: Good morning, I'm Lauren Howarth. US President Donald Trump says a peace deal with Iran has been largely negotiated following talks with Gulf allies and Israel. He's posted the update on Truth Social, adding the final aspects and details are still being discussed and that the Strait of Hormuz will be opened as part of the deal. A man's been shot dead by police overnight. Officers were called to a domestic violence incident at a house north of Brisbane. When the guy allegedly approached them and made threats while armed with a firearm, investigations are now underway. Australia's spy agency reportedly wasn't told about the alleged Bondi terror attack gunman's overseas travel in the lead up to the December attack. According to News Corp, the pair moved through known terror hotspots without ASIO or New South Wales police being notified. And close to 90% of Aussie parents have admitted to feeling burnt out. A new survey also finding the average parent hasn't enjoyed a child-free night out in over 3 months.
19: Did you know that diabetes is Australia's fastest growing chronic condition? Over 300 Australians are diagnosed with the condition every day. Search Diabetes Australia to find out more.
18: Manly has beaten the Titans 12 points to 10 to cement their spot in the top four. It's the side's seventh win from 8 matches since Kieran Foran became interim coach. And the Dragons have been booed off the field at home after a 30-12 loss to the Warriors.
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18: Interim coach Dean Young speaking there. today, the Rabbitohs and Cowboys go head-to-head in Townsville to wrap up round 12.
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3: Today in Mackay, mostly fine with a top of 26. Tonight, down to 15. And tomorrow, mostly fine with a high of 26. 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
1: 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And Arnis, we're going to play for you next. 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
6: 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While some servos are selling it as low as $178, the average for diesel sits around $233. 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
25: Good morning, I'm Lauren Howarth. Donald Trump says an agreement with Iran to end the war and open the Strait of Hormuz has been largely negotiated. The US president's posted the update on Truth Social, adding final details of the agreement are still being discussed and will be announced shortly. An armed man has been shot dead by police after allegedly threatening officers during a call-out overnight. They arrived at a home north of Brisbane following a report of a domestic violence incident. As the guy approached police, he was shot and couldn't be saved. The alleged Bondi Beach terror attack gunman moved through known terror hotspots without ASIO or New South Wales police being notified. That's according to an investigation by News Corp, finding travel alerts were only placed on their first port of call, not their final destination. And in news just in, there are reports dozens of gunshots have been heard outside the White House, with media told to run to the press briefing room.
26: Clean clothes, a warm shower, a conversation. 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
25: Manly's edged out the Titans with a 12-10 victory, the lowest scoring game of the 2026 NRL season so far. Sea Eagles interim coach Kieran Foran says it certainly wasn't their best performance though.
27: Defensively, I just thought we were a little bit off tonight, not where we had been, but still really, you know, pleased that we're able to come away with the win.
25: And the Dragons are still without a win this season, going down to the Warriors 30-12.
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28: Today in Mackay, mostly fine with a top of 26. Tonight, down to 15. And tomorrow, mostly fine with a high of 26. 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
0: I love that commitment. 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
5: This is a hit news briefing.
6: Hey there, I'm Brett Thomas. There are reports of shots fired near the White House this morning. It sent reporters running for cover. There are reports of no injuries, while it's believed Donald Trump was inside at the time. It comes as the US president says a peace deal has largely been negotiated, while officials in Iran confirmed an interim agreement is close to being finalised. Anthony Albanese became emotional when defending his housing tax reforms at a Labor conference in Melbourne last night.
7: As a Labor Prime Minister, I refuse to stand back and say we know it's a broken system. We know it's locking an entire generation of the Australians out of the housing market. But if there's only something we could do, we're doing something and it's the right thing to do.
6: Australia's spy agency reportedly wasn't told about the alleged Bondi terror attack gunman's overseas travel in the lead up to the December attack. At least 82 people have died following a gas explosion at a coal mine in China. It's the country's worst mining disaster in 17 years.
8: Research shows that regularly eating ultra-processed foods can increase your risk of developing type 2 diabetes by 53%. 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
6: The Seagulls keep on rolling, 7 wins from 8 matches under Kieran Foran, holding on to beat the Titans 12-10 overnight. Clayton Falolo starring at fullback, setting up the only try of the first half before crossing for one of his own. And his caretaker coach is impressed.
9: Yeah, it's been unbelievable, Clayton. Look, I think the performances that he's put in over the past month have been exceptional. He's been near our best player on the field.
6: And former Sydney FC coach Steve Corica led Auckland FC to a 1-0 win over his old side in the A-League Grand Final.
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5: This is Heat Weather.
10: Today in Mackay, mostly fine with a top of 26. Tonight, down to 15. And tomorrow, mostly fine with a high of 26. 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